into a runway. I could turn a dance floor into a runway. Tell them make room, my body's an entree. I could turn a mad hoe into a fan. Cameras flashing, lights on, time to go. Click, click, click, click, everywhere I go. Get it, can't get me, face card froze.

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I'm so tired of them feeling my head. Strike two, your vibes.

your mind, open your ears and you will hear it. 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

is so loud, cause this much crowd. Microphone check as I choose my route. I'm playing on a rope, I've got no fear. The sound from my mouth is a rap you hear. No village too deep, no mountain too high. Reach the top, touch the sky. You try to

dance floor into a runway. Tell them make room, my body's the entree. I can turn a mad hoe into a fan. Cameras flashing, lights on, turning up. Click, click, click, click, everywhere I go. Get it.

Alright. Watch your back, watch your side. Swimming with sharks. String you like a heart while they playing Mozart. No credential, get nowhere like Oslo. Send back to Frisco at the Regal Beagle. Swap it like Rico, on fire like Pyro. Frantic like a schizo, rougher than Brillo. He caught the rap like Donnie

0: vibe mix for the young ladies. 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So please stay off my back. Down on a mission, I'm a mission is a track like that. Ain't no competition, best take a seat and all the listen, cause we bust you just like that. But now it's time for the ape attack. Body rock, but that's a different dance.
1: Easy does this, those are some good games.
0: From outer space, I rock the place.
1: From now, you

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To rock the homeboys with an instrumental to make noise. 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I'll explain the name of the crew. Yo, this beat is Technotronic. This beat is Technotronic. And Eric got lyrics for ya. 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

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To make you understand how this is planned, I demand a microphone to rock the homeboys with an instrumental to make noise. Yo, I rock the homegirls too, I'll explain the name of the crew.

0: electronic. 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This beat is technotronic. This beat is technotronic. This beat is technotronic. This beat is technotronic. 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This beat is technotronic. This beat is technotronic. 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This beat is technotronic. This beat is technotronic. This beat is technotronic.
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